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1: Here's your Wild Horse Resort and Casino weather update. Tonight you'll see areas of smoke with calm winds, averaging around 5 miles an hour, while temperatures settle into the mid-60s. Tomorrow you'll see continued areas of smoke, while winds average around 6 to 11 miles an hour, with gusts as high as 23 miles an hour, while temperatures reach highs near 100 degrees. The air quality alert will stay in effect until further notice, with a red flag warning starting tomorrow due to high winds and a low relative humidity. Please avoid activities that could create spark or flame, as any fire that develops will catch and spread quickly.
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1: Here's your Wild Horse Resort and Casino weather update. Tonight you'll see areas of smoke with calm winds, averaging around 5 miles an hour, while temperatures settle into the mid-60s. Tomorrow you'll see continued areas of smoke, while winds average around 6 to 11 miles an hour, with gusts as high as 23 miles an hour, while temperatures reach highs near 100 degrees. The air quality alert will stay in effect until further notice, with a red flag warning starting tomorrow due to high winds and a low relative humidity. Please avoid activities that could create spark or flame, as any fire that develops will catch and spread quickly.
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1: Here's your Wild Horse Resort and Casino weather update. Tonight you'll see areas of smoke with calm winds averaging around 5 miles an hour while temperatures settle into the mid-60s. Tomorrow you'll see continued areas of smoke while winds average around 6 to 11 miles an hour with gusts as high as 23 miles an hour while temperatures reach highs near 100 degrees. The air quality alert will stay in effect until further notice with a red flag warning starting tomorrow due to high winds and a low relative humidity. Please avoid activities that could create spark or flame as any fire that develops will catch and spread quickly.
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1: Here's your Wild Horse Resort and Casino weather update. Tonight you'll see areas of smoke with calm winds, averaging around 5 miles an hour, while temperatures settle into the mid-60s. Tomorrow you'll see continued areas of smoke, while winds average around 6 to 11 miles an hour, with gusts as high as 23 miles an hour, while temperatures reach highs near 100 degrees. The air quality alert will stay in effect until further notice, with a red flag warning starting tomorrow due to high winds and a low relative humidity. Please avoid activities that could create spark or flame, as any fire that develops will catch and spread quickly.

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1: Here's your Wild Horse Resort and Casino weather update. Tonight you'll see areas of smoke with calm winds averaging around 5 miles an hour while temperatures settle into the mid-60s. Tomorrow you'll see continued areas of smoke while winds average around 6 to 11 miles an hour with gusts as high as 23 miles an hour while temperatures reach highs near 100 degrees. The air quality alert will stay in effect until further notice with a red flag warning starting tomorrow due to high winds and a low relative humidity. Please avoid activities that could create spark or flame as any fire that develops will catch and spread quickly.
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to the top, I've been out of shape, thinking out of the box, I'm an astronaut. I blasted off the planet, rock to cause catastrophe, and it matters more because I had it. 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
2: 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The First Friday Art Tour in downtown Walla Walla is from 3 to 6. They're going to be doing line dancing at House of Smith in Walla Walla. That will start at 6 tonight. 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
1: Good morning, I'm Doug Donahoe with your Wild Horse Resort and Casino weather update. There's an air quality advisory that remains in effect until further notice due to the wildfires, and that will cause air quality to reach unhealthy levels. Temperatures today throughout the region, Pendleton, Hermiston, Walla Walla will all be in the upper 90s to near 100. We'll have light winds this morning. Winds could gust as high as 23 miles an hour. 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
2: 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They feel a spark when they meet, but a series of missteps and side quests complicate their night, keeping them apart. Callum Turner and Monica Barbaro star.
4: That night seems demonic.
2: In Ice Cream Man, an idyllic summer town descends into madness when an ice cream man serves kids sweet delights with horrifying results. Super Troopers 3, the Broken Lizard crew is back for a third round of Highway Patrol chaos when Farva's over-the-top engagement to Thorny's sister spirals out of control.
5: I think we're trapped in here.
2: Streaming on Netflix, The Last House. A family of four suddenly sealed inside their home with no way out and must work together to survive against dwindling resources and the mysterious threat keeping them trapped. That's Fox on Film on Fox News.
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It's meeting the man of my dreams and then meeting his beautiful wife. And isn't it ironic?

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feelings that I feel for you. 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
2: 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The First Friday Art Tour in downtown Walla Walla is from 3 to 6. They're going to be doing line dancing at House of Smith in Walla Walla. That will start at 6 tonight. And Umatilla's Community Yard Sale is tomorrow in downtown Umatilla. That'll be from 8 to noon. 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
1: 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The Pendleton Linebackers Hall of Fame dinner is tonight at the Pendleton Convention Center starting at 5. 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And if you're looking to get up and groove tonight, they're doing salsa and Latin dancing at Cavu Cellars in Walla Walla. 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
2: 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They feel a spark when they meet, but a series of missteps and side quests complicate their night, keeping them apart. Callum Turner and Monica Barbaro star.
4: I thought I seemed demonic.
2: In Ice Cream Man, an idyllic summer town descends into madness when an ice cream man serves kids sweet delights with horrifying results. Super Troopers 3, the Broken Lizard crew is back for a third round of Highway Patrol chaos when Farva's over-the-top engagement to Thorny's sister spirals out of control.
5: I think we're trapped in here.
2: Streaming on Netflix, The Last House. A family of four is suddenly sealed inside their home with no way out and must work together to survive against dwindling resources and the mysterious threat keeping them trapped. That's Fox on Film on Fox News.
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1: 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They're going to be doing line dancing at House of Smith in Walla Walla. That will start at 6 tonight. And Umatilla's Community Yard Sale is tomorrow in downtown Umatilla. 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
3: 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The Pendleton Linebackers Hall of Fame dinner is tonight at the Pendleton Convention Center starting at 5. For the baseball fans, the Tri-City Dust Devils are hosting the Hillsboro Hops at Giesa Stadium in Pasco. First pitch will be at 7, and it's bobblehead giveaway night. And if you're looking to get up and groove tonight, they're doing salsa and Latin dancing at Cavu Cellars in Walla Walla. They'll be kicking that off at 8:30. 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
2: 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That will start at 6 tonight. 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
1: 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The Pendleton Linebackers Hall of Fame dinner is tonight at the Pendleton Convention Center starting at 5. 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